0: train from San Francisco to New Orleans.
1: Yeah. Well, lovely Wikipedia work from you, mate.
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1: Never heard of it.
0: Nova 106.9. I'm not familiar with that one either, actually.
2: It's one of the classics of Rihanna
1: back in the day.
0: You are a big Rihanna requester.
1: Who requested that, actually?
0: I don't know who requested
1: that one. That's got buzz from middle management.
0: That does feel
1: playing,
0: a buzz.
1: Playing something from his wife or something ridiculous.
0: That goes out to Buzz's wife.
1: We can't get through Susie's bloody throwbacks, but then Buzz throws in possibly Rihanna's worst song in history. I mean, what's going on here?
2: Don't mention his wife in the argument.
1: I didn't say her name.
0: Breaking Dishes. Rihanna. Yeah.
1: Breaking Dishes from Rihanna?
0: He had to play all those. His wife was Breaking Dishes tonight.
1: Yeah, exactly. Over his head.
2: Okay, right.
1: Fair
2: hey, we're taking the show on the road.
1: He probably doesn't know about it.
0: Where are we going?
1: Oh, no, yeah.
2: New Zealand. Lutzi and I are going to New Zealand.
1: We're going to New Zealand.
0: We're going to New Zealand.
2: Play the track.
0: Okay.
2: Please. Taking the show on the road.
1: I was expecting Dave Dobbin there, Slice of Heaven.
0: Yeah.
2: Oh, that would have been good.
0: Or even if you go to New Zealand.
1: This is from
0: Lord of the Rings.
1: Lord of the Rings.
0: Concerning of Hobbits.
1: Oh, this is nice.
0: This is one of the greatest tracks of all time. This is so relaxing.
1: Doesn't sound very
2: New
1: Zealand.
2: I didn't like any of these movies.
1: Sounds Irish to me.
0: This is Hobbiton.
2: Is it?
0: Yeah.
2: So Lutzi and I are going to New Zealand.